0: moms that can sing, moms that rock, Janet Jackson for sure on this week's Retro Pop Reunion. This is Joe Cortez with famous quotes around mom's expression of, just like the Cars song, You Might Think.
1: You might think I didn't see you do that. 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
0: And the one we've all heard.
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0: The title of that song is very close to what Mom really wants this weekend. To be left alone, peace, quiet, downtime. Happy Mother's Day to all. Whatever degree of moms you are, grandmom, stepmom, new mom, a mom that has to explain to her kids what she did before they were kids. Madonna shares some advice coming up next on this weekend's playlist.
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0: quick reminder that you could be earning entries right now for this Friday's Cash Allure Drawings. 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

0: Hey, moms, this is your weekend for sure on Retro Pop Reunion. I'm Joe Cortez. You can handle everything, including explaining to your kids you had a different life before they came along, like mom of six, Madonna. So how do you explain that?
1: I do say to them sometimes, look, your mother is an artist. 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
12: 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AMC Theaters has got something pretty cool I'll tell you about. 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
1: Top Gun is back in theaters to mark its 40th anniversary. 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
4: 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I got to send somebody from this squadron to Miramar. 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I'm gonna send you up against the best. You two characters are going to Top Gun.

My mom can sing like Alanis Morissette on this week's Retro Pop Reunion. A mom of three, this is Joe Cortez featuring the moms out of the 80s and 90s. Michael Jackson's music continues to burn a hole in the screen on streaming services. Michael the movie fueling that. Michael Jackson's mom, Janet's mom too, turned 96 on Monday. Hope she's having a good Mother's Day like you are too on this week's Retro Pop Reunion.

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13: And I knocked on the booth of the DJ. 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

0: Happy Mother's Day weekend on Retro Pop Reunion. This is Joe Cortez with a special that my mom can sing. Being a mom, you probably get some great stories about potty training. A very interesting place, especially if you're a mom that's about to go on stage, like Pat Benatar.
1: I'm in the bathroom with a bus, and my two-year-old's on the potty, and I'm putting mascara on like this, and she's going, "Mommy, wipe me." I go, "That's what I'm doing before I go on."

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0: Just a quick reminder that you could be earning entries right now for this Friday's Cash Allure Drawings. 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
7: 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May of 89, Music in the Moment. And before this song, it was really not a popular cocktail. But thanks to it, an ounce of vodka, Southern Comfort, Blue Caraco, served over ice with cranberry juice. 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

Bon Jovi's I'll Be There For You inside the hits, May of 89 on Retro Pop Reunion. Joe Cortez with the time slide and the next mom in, whose album was huge this week in the day, Madonna's Like a Prayer. She should do pretty good for presents from kids on Mother's Day weekend. Madonna has six children.

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95.7, today's best music with Blink 182, all the small things. It is Rich. Sheena is off today. Nice to have you along on this sunny Monday morning. Should see a high in the low 50s. Chance for showers and thunderstorms tonight, becoming more likely late. Increasing clouds down to 40, and then a chance for showers tomorrow in the morning. Otherwise, partly sunny and breezy with a high of 56. By the weekend, we could see 70. With rain, of course, but yeah. Anyway, 26 at the airport right now. It's 24 in Superior. We have 32 at our studio here in downtown Duluth. More chances to pick your purse this morning. We'll play the game at 7:45 and 8:45. The game is real easy to play. Just tell us when you listen. We draw a name out. If we hear your name, you'll have 9 minutes and 57 seconds to call us back. If you do, you pick your purse from the purse gallery at my957.com. So that's pretty simple. Question of the day coming up in a few minutes. News update with Northern News Now. Siski will be in with 60 Second Sports and whatever else we can throw in along the way. 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

0: 95.7, today's best music with Jelly Roll. Need a favor? 610. It is Rich Dinazov, sunshine and 51 today. Currently 26 at the airport. It's 24 in Spear, 32 at our studio here in downtown Duluth. Facebook question of the day. Simple one today. How do you spell it? Is it okay or okay? I do both, but I think I do okay more often than just okay. But I have, like, pondered it before, so that's what we're doing as a question today. Do you spell it okay, like O and the K, or okay? I know, it's the riveting questions of the My Morning Show. That's the question of the day today, facebook.com/my957. You can chime in there. 10 minutes after 6 o'clock should be a pretty decent day. Check weather details and a news update from Northern News Now. That is next. 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
12: Duluth police are searching for a suspect after they say a man suffered extensive injuries in a downtown shooting over the weekend. They responded to the shooting at 9:40 Saturday night at 220 West Superior Street in downtown Duluth, right outside Quinlan's Bar and Emiliano's Restaurant. The Duluth Police Department said the initial investigation shows the suspect and victim had an argument before the shooting happened. Police have not identified anyone involved in the incident at this point, but staff at Quinlan's tells no one involved in the incident was ever inside the bar. Police confirmed the suspect had not been located as of Sunday morning. DPD says this remains an active and ongoing investigation, and they will not be providing further information at this time. Also over the weekend, a Woodland residence is said to be a total loss after a structure fire. The fire broke out just before 7 a.m. yesterday at a residence near the intersection of Woodland Avenue and North 21st Avenue East. According to the Duluth Fire Department, multiple crews and dozens of firefighters responded, along with Duluth police officers who helped direct traffic and manage detours during parts of the operation. They said the fire appeared to have started in the porch and was showing through the roof in the front of the structure right as crews arrived. The fire department estimated damages to total around $270,000. No word yet on what they believe started the blaze. The incident is now under investigation by the Duluth Fire Marshal's Office. For more news, you can head to our website, northernnewsnow.com. 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
13: I'm meteorologist Hunter McCullough with Northern News Now. We'll be seeing partly cloudy to mostly clear skies here today. Temperatures in the low to mid 50s near the lake, some upper 50s to lower 60s as you head away from Lake Superior. We'll be seeing increasing clouds toward the later parts of the afternoon, and then some scattered rain showers with rumbles of thunder as we go into the overnight tonight and into our day on Tuesday. Gusty winds developing. With Northern News Now, I'm Hunter McCullough for My 95.7.
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0: them get bitter. 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It's Shimmer 629. It's Rich and Adina's off today. Sunshine and 51 right now, 26 at the airport, 24 in Superior. We have 32 at our studio here in downtown Duluth.
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3: Good morning. A much needed win for the Timberwolves last night, 114-109 over San Antonio. The Spurs star Victor Wembanyama got run in the second quarter for elbowing Naz Reid in the neck. A flagrant 2 foul. The league will review that today for a possible suspension. We'll see what they decide. I'm guessing we'll find out this morning. Anthony Edwards, 16 of his 36 in the fourth quarter. Series all square at 2 wins apiece, heading back to San Antonio for game 5, 7 o'clock tomorrow on AM 710. The Wild get a much-needed win, a 5-1 win over the Avalanche on Saturday in St. Paul to get on the board in that series. Kirill Kaprizov, 1 goal, 2 assists. Quinn Hughes, Ryan Hartman, Brock Faber, Matt Boldy score for the Wild. Jesper Wallstedt, 35 saves. Avalanche still up 2-1. Game 4 tonight in St. Paul, 7 o'clock on AM 710. The Twins meatloaf the weekend in Cleveland because 2 out of 3 ain't bad. They win yesterday 5-4. The Brewers get their first sweep of the Yankees since 1989, winning 4-3 yesterday. They're both off today.
2: It's been a while.
3: A little bit.
2: Yeah.
3: Hopefully I was 11 years old the last time that happened.
2: Hopefully the Wild can even up their series tonight. That was a big win for
3: them. It's enough to make you think they can actually
2: play with
3: make
2: them.
3: A series
2: they
3: out
2: can
3: of
2: skate
3: this.
2: With them.
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2: And that was Colorado's first loss in the playoffs.
3: Yeah.
2: So, I mean, it shows you how good they are.
3: And
2: so.
3: Carolina over the weekend became the first team ever since they went to all 7-game series in the playoffs to start the playoffs 8-0.
2: Pretty impressive. All right, Bruce, thank you, sir. Uh-huh. 6:31, it's My 95.7, back in a couple.
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0: 95.7, today's best music with Somber Homewrecker. It is. Rich Nina is off today. Lots of sun. We got sparkles from the mirror disco ball things in here. It looks pretty good. Sunshine, 51 today. A chance for showers and thunderstorms tonight. Increasing clouds and 40. And then still a chance for some showers in the morning tomorrow. Otherwise, partly sunny, breezy, and 56. Things are warming up, though. 26 at the airport now. 24 in Superior. 32 at our studio here in downtown Duluth. When it comes to weather, though, we get it all here in the Northland. Rain, snow, ice, and hail. 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Start with this day in history, May 11th, 26 today, 168 years ago, 1858. Minnesota became the 32nd state in the Union. Of course, the land of 10,000 lakes, but actually has about 12,000, some say even 15,000, giving it more shoreline than California, Florida, and Hawaii combined. 77 years ago, 1949, CM officially changed its name to Thailand for the second time. The first time was in 1939. They only kept that for 6 years and changed it back, but then it came back 4 years after that. Now known still as Thailand. 36 years ago, Richie Valens received his star on the Hollywood Walk of Fame 31 years after his death. And it was 11 years ago, 2015, that Tom Brady was suspended by the NFL for tampering with footballs during the AFC Championship game a few months earlier. He had to sit out 4 games of the 2016-17 season, but him and the Patriots still went on to win the Super Bowl that year. Some birthdays for today, just a couple. Sabrina Carpenter, biggest hit probably Espresso, but she's had some hits, Please, Please, Please, and so forth. Sabrina Carpenter is 27 years old today. And Martha Quinn, one of the original VJs, if you watched MTV back in the day. Martha is 67 years old. If it's your birthday, happy birthday from all of us here at My95.7. Quick break. We're back in just a couple. Hang on.
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Y95.7, today's best music, Imagine Dragons. I bet my life it is, Rich. Dina is off today. If you're a Gen Xer or millennial, probably don't have a problem remembering the hottest trends of the 90s, partially because if you have teenagers, some of this stuff is back again. But a website ranked the 11 best fads of the 90s. Number one they put on there was the Macarena. Seems like kind of an odd trend, but I mean, I guess it was a big song, so. Other things on the list, Pogs. Remember those? Grunge music and style. The Super Soaker. Other things from the 90s, JNCO jeans, Nintendo Game Boys, starter jackets. Remember those? Those were all the rage for a while. Slap bracelets. Those too. Third wave groups like the Mighty Mighty Boss.

My 95.7, today's best music with Miles Smith, Stargazing 7-Eleven. Lots of sunshine out here, at least in downtown Duluth right now. Sunshine for the day today, 51 for a high, a chance for showers and thunderstorms late tonight, increasing clouds and 40, and a chance for showers tomorrow morning, otherwise partly sunny, breezy, and 56 as we start the warm-up. 32 at our studio right now in downtown Duluth.

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1: All right, here we go. Dear Rich and Dina, hey guys, I'm a longtime fan of the show and wanted to get everyone's opinion on something. So I lost my wallet in a park a few days ago and I figured it was a goner. So I canceled all my cards and thought I'd have to say goodbye to the $200 in cash that was in it. But then I get a phone call from a guy who told me his 12-year-old son found my wallet in the park with everything in it and we can get together so he can give it to me. I couldn't believe it and didn't know what to say to him. I was really, really grateful. When I told my roommate that some kid found my wallet, he told me I should give him all the cash in it, but I think that's a little bit too much. I plan on giving him like $50, which is a lot of money for a kid, a 12-year-old. Do you think that the kid and dad expect more money than that? Is giving the amount of money in the wallet to the person who finds it what I'm supposed to do? I think the $50 is fair. I think that's, the kid found it. Very nice. He could have kept the $200 and thrown the wallet away. He didn't. So it's nice. Give him something. I think $50, that's 25% of the cash that was in there. I think it's fair. But what do you think? We'll post that dilemma on our Facebook page this morning if you want to chime in. Tell us what you think. Is $50 enough? Is $50 too much? Is $50 not enough? That's the question this morning on our Dear Rich and Dina letter. But all right, you can chime in this morning. About a half hour away from the first Pick Your Purse this morning. We'll draw a name out at around 7:45. At 7:13, quick news update from Northern News Now. It's next. Hang on. All right, joining us in studio is Justin from AirServe. Good morning, sir.
2: Good morning, Rich. Great to be downtown.
1: Good to see you. Let's talk about air conditioning. If someone's getting it for the first time, maybe they haven't had it and they want to feel that cool breeze this summer, what do they need to know about getting it?
2: Yes, if a My95.7 listener is getting that for the first time, I'm going to spend extra time with them because I find that a lot of people that haven't had a cooling system in their home before really don't understand the basics and how to operate that. First thing that I remind people is that if they like 69 or 70 degrees during the wintertime, you're going to set your cooling temperature to about 4 to 5 degrees warmer than what you like to have it during the summertime. So if you like 70, start off your cooling system at 74. If 74 is making you feel a little bit too warm, keep the system on always and just make small adjustments up or down. So go from 74 to 73. Maybe on a really hot day, you go down to 72. But you turn that system on, you keep it on, leave it on, you make small adjustments to it. That system is constantly regulating the humidity percentage in your home. That is half the battle in making your home comfortable during the summertime because that humidity traps all of that heat inside. So that machine's got to get rid of that humidity first. Then it can maintain a consistent lower temperature.
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9: Duluth police are searching for a suspect after they say a man suffered extensive injuries in a downtown shooting over the weekend. They responded to the shooting at 9:40 Saturday night at 220 West Superior Street in downtown Duluth, right outside Quinlan's Bar and Emiliano's Restaurant. The Duluth Police Department said the initial investigation shows the suspect and victim had an argument before the shooting happened. Police have not identified anyone involved in the incident at this point, but staff at Quinlan's tells no one involved in the incident was ever inside the bar. Police confirmed the suspect had not been located as of Sunday morning. DPD says this remains an active and ongoing investigation, and they will not be providing further information at this time. Also over the weekend, a Woodland residence is said to be a total loss after a structure fire. The fire broke out just before 7 a.m. yesterday at a residence near the intersection of Woodland Avenue and North 21st Avenue East. According to the Duluth Fire Department, multiple crews and dozens of firefighters responded, along with Duluth police officers who helped direct traffic and manage detours during parts of the operation. They said the fire appeared to have started in the porch and was showing through the roof in the front of the structure right as crews arrived. The fire department estimated damages to total around $270,000. No word yet on what they believe started the blaze. The incident is now under investigation by the Duluth Fire Marshal's Office. For more news, you can head to our website, northernnewsnow.com. 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
10: I'm meteorologist Hunter McCullough with Northern News Now. We'll be seeing partly cloudy to mostly clear skies here today. Temperatures in the low to mid 50s near the lake, some upper 50s to lower 60s as you head away from Lake Superior. We'll be seeing increasing clouds toward the later parts of the afternoon, and then some scattered rain showers with rumbles of thunder as we go into the overnight tonight and into our day on Tuesday. Gusty winds developing. With Northern News Now, I'm Hunter McCullough for My95.7.
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0: 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I'm sure he'll perform that one this week when he performs at U.S. Bank Stadium down in Minneapolis. 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
2: Hi, the Wolves needed it, and they got it last night. 114-109 winners over San Antonio to even that best-of-seven second-round series at two wins apiece. 36 for Anthony Edwards, including 16 in the decisive fourth quarter. Spurs star Victor Wembanyama ejected in the second quarter for elbowing Naz Reid in the neck. It was an automatic ejection off a flagrant 2 foul decided on by the officials after a video review. We'll see if anything more comes of that. The league has the ability to look at that and issue a suspension if it so chooses. That would happen later today, heading into Game 5 tomorrow, 7 o'clock in San Antonio on AM 710. WNBA openers over the weekend. Atlanta beat the Lynx 91-90 on Saturday. Olivia Miles, 21 points in her pro debut for the Lynx. They're in Phoenix. Coming up tomorrow, the Wild beat it Game 3. They got it from the Avalanche Saturday 5-1. Avs still up 2-1. Game 4 tonight in St. Paul. 7 o'clock on AM 710. Twins get 2-3 from Cleveland. The Brewers sweep the Yankees over the weekend.
0: Wow, that's pretty cool.
2: Uh-huh.
0: The Lynx had like a huge lead.
2: They had a big lead, and they did not play well in the second
0: just
2: half.
0: Just blew it in the fourth.
2: Basically, just couldn't hit the broadside of a barn.
0: Yeah.
2: They
0: disappointing.
2: I think they're going to be okay, but they won't be until they get Collier back. They won't be at the level they've been at before. I'll just say it that way. She's just too good of a player. You're not gonna go through a season, half a season potentially, without missing somebody like that.
0: Yeah. All right. And women's hockey. What happened with that?
2: The Frost have Game 5 tonight.
0: It's tonight. Okay. I knew they tied it up.
2: Yep.
0: Tied up the series.
2: Yeah. So you can watch it for free on YouTube. Frost are in Montreal. 6 p.m. start this evening in that deciding Game 5. The winner gets Ottawa in the finals starting, I would assume, later on this week.
0: All right. Let's hope they can get it done.
2: Hopefully.
0: All right, Bruce. Thank you, sir. Uh-huh. 7:32. It's My 95.7. Can you see the

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0: 95.7, today's best music with Youngblood, Zombie 746. It's Rich Dina's off today, sunshine, and 51 for a high temp as we start the warm-up this week. Got 31 at the airport, 31 in Superior. We have 36 at our studio here in downtown. We're going to talk about names, so we put Goo Goo Dolls' name behind us. Goo Goo Dolls are down at Mystic Lake Amphitheater August 4th. There's still one of a few shows I have tickets to at that brand new amphitheater, which I'm looking forward to checking out. Anyway, they're going to be our background music for the Social Security Administration's most popular baby names for 2025. Olivia and Liam are the top names for the seventh year in a row. Crazy, right? Most popular girl names, Olivia has mentioned number one. Charlotte, number two, moving up. Emma has been holding down the number two spot for 6 years, but that one drops down to number three. Amelia's number four. Sophia is number five. Mia's number six. Isabella is number seven. Evelyn is eight. Sophia is nine. And Elena is number 10. Most popular boy names from last year. Liam, as mentioned, number one for boys again. Noah's number two, then Oliver, then Theodore. The top four baby names were exactly the same last year. Henry's number five. James is number six. Elijah is number seven. Mateo is eight. William is nine. And Lucas is number 10. One of the fastest rising names for boys is Kasei. It's K-A-S-A-I, which means fire in Japanese and Swahili. Clarity for girls. Both names are spelled with a K. Clarity and Kasei. Social Security Administration says about 3.6 million babies were born in the U.S. in 2025. Interesting. Same names year after year. It's kind of crazy how the fads happen, right? All right, it is 7:48. We should probably play a game.
1: Winning, winning, winning, winning.
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0: All right, here we go. I keep turning Dina's mic up for some reason. I know she's not here, but it's just habit to turn up both. That's weird. Anyway, pick your purse. Name this hour is Sarah Powers from Proctor. Sarah Powers, you got 9 minutes and 57 seconds to call us back. If you do, you will pick your purse from the purse gallery at my957.com. If you have not registered, you can register right there on the website. But this hour, it is Sarah Powers. And I keep getting messages from people saying, you haven't called my name yet. Sometimes we call it and you miss it. And other times, I mean, there's hundreds of names. So we don't get to everybody's name, but we'll just keep trying. We'll play again this morning at 8:45 and then 12:45 with Sarah this afternoon. Speaking to Sarah, a different Sarah, Sarah Powers, the name this hour, Sarah Powers from Proctor. Good luck to you. It is 7:49 when it comes to insurance. 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

95.7, today's best music, 757. Still a couple minutes left for our 745 name. Hopefully we can get a winner, but it's not looking too great. Maybe that's them. We'll answer the phone here and find out. 27 today for Sabrina Carpenter. It's Man Childs. Yeah.

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1: All right, I think we're ready to give away another purse this morning, and I believe it's Sarah on the phone with us. Hi, Sarah Powers.
2: Hi.
1: All right, congratulations. You made it in time. You get to pick your purse. What number are you thinking you want?
2: I was thinking number 10. I believe that was the one I read.
1: All right. It looks like that's a Marc Jacobs Drifter SLG convertible wristlet. Whatever that means, it's yours now.
2: All right. Sounds good.
1: All right. Congratulations, Sarah. You can pick it up anytime, 8 to 4, Monday through Friday. Just bring your ID and it'll be at the front desk for you, okay?
2: All right. Thank you very much.
1: Thanks, sir. Have a great day.
2: Yep, you too. Bye-bye.
1: All right, so we did get a winner this time. It was right towards the end, but she made it. Sarah Powers from Proctor, our winner this hour. Pick Your Purse will play again this morning in about 45 minutes. 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

are less likely to smoke and more likely to exercise. They also tend to eat healthier and go to the doctor for preventative care. The study found this type of worry comes from older survival instincts in the brain. Being alert and cautious might have helped people avoid risky behavior and stay healthier over time. So maybe your anxious friend isn't overthinking everything. Maybe they're just built for survival. Could be a good thing, unless it's that stress kind. And then, of course, it's not. 807 with

0: 95.7 Alex Warren, burning down 813. It is. Rich Dina is off today. Good to have you along. A TikTok video went viral after a creator claims you can kind of tell if a person's a good person or a bad person by what they bring with them on the airplane and where they put it, which seems like, I don't know. I went on a trip a couple of months ago. The only thing I put up there was the big suitcase. If you're, I usually bring a regular luggage, but this time I just brought a carry-on and I put that up there, right? That's just normal, right? Anyway, this thing went viral because he says if you stick anything but a suitcase up there, you're not a good person. Here's what he had to say.
1: The easiest way to tell if someone is a good person in an airport is see where they put their luggage when they get on the plane. If they put their carry-on luggage in the overhead compartment and they put their personal item, like their backpack or their purse, under their seat, they're a good person and they're, like, aware of their surroundings. If they put their backpack or their purse or, like, that little small item, if they put that in the overhead compartment so that no one else can put their carry-on luggage on and they have to check it and they have to wait by baggage claim to get their stuff, they are the worst type of person, and they deserve a jail sentence.
0: Seems a bit much, but I kind of get it. You know, it's a bummer if you get on the plane later, and they take your carry-on, and they check it, and then you got to wait. But that was one of the reasons you did in the first place. The nice thing about not checking a bag is that you get done, you get to where you're going, and you just bolt. So it's kind of a, you know, you don't wait for suitcases, which sometimes take a while. So I kind of get it being frustrated, but I don't know if you can, you know, should send them to jail or not, right? Anyway, that thing's went viral, and it's got comments from both sides of the fence. You know, one person argued that everyone gets one overhead spot, and what they choose to put in is their business. I don't know. Anyway, it's got a 1.2 million views so far and counting. 8:14. We'll check in with Northern News Now one more time. Quick news update is next. 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
7: Duluth police are searching for a suspect after they say a man suffered extensive injuries in a downtown shooting over the weekend. They responded to the shooting at 9:40 Saturday night at 220 West Superior Street in downtown Duluth, right outside Quinlan's Bar and Emiliano's Restaurant. The Duluth Police Department said the initial investigation shows the suspect and victim had an argument before the shooting happened. Police have not identified anyone involved in the incident at this point, but staff at Quinlan's tells no one involved in the incident was ever inside the bar. Police confirmed the suspect had not been located as of Sunday morning. DPD says this remains an active and ongoing investigation, and they will not be providing further information at this time. Also over the weekend, a Woodland residence is said to be a total loss after a structure fire. The fire broke out just before 7 a.m. yesterday at a residence near the intersection of Woodland Avenue and North 21st Avenue East. According to the Duluth Fire Department, multiple crews and dozens of firefighters responded, along with Duluth police officers who helped direct traffic and manage detours during parts of the operation. They said the fire appeared to have started in the porch and was showing through the roof in the front of the structure right as crews arrived. The fire department estimated damages to total around $270,000. No word yet on what they believe started the blaze. The incident is now under investigation by the Duluth Fire Marshal's Office. For more news, you can head to our website, northernnewsnow.com. 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
8: I'm meteorologist Hunter McCullough with Northern News Now. We'll be seeing partly cloudy to mostly clear skies here today. Temperatures in the low to mid 50s near the lake, some upper 50s to lower 60s as you head away from Lake Superior. We'll be seeing increasing clouds toward the later parts of the afternoon, and then some scattered rain showers with rumbles of thunder as we go into the overnight tonight and into our day on Tuesday, gusty winds developing. With Northern News Now, I'm Hunter McCullough for My95.7.
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95.7, Noah Kahan. That's The Great Divide. He released that album a few weeks ago. It just became the number one album in the country. He, of course, has a sold-out tour across the country with a stop at Target Field in Minneapolis on August 5th. Yeah, Great Divide, Noah Kahan. It's 8:23. We'll get Siski in here in just a little bit with the sports update. Right now, Olivia Rodrigo on My 95.7.

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0: 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It is Rich. Nina is off. We'll get to another pick your person about 15 minutes plus some random facts. 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
2: 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Coverage there starts at 6:45. Two games last night, Montreal beat Buffalo 6-2. Montreal's up 2-1. Anaheim knocked off Vegas 4-3. They're all square at two wins apiece. Former UMD standout Justin Falk, the captain for Team USA at the Men's World Championship starting Friday in Switzerland. Falk has not played for the World Championship team since they won bronze in 2015. U.S. is the defending gold medalist and will take on Switzerland in its opening game on Friday afternoon. Minnesota Frost, Game 5 tonight in Montreal. Winner goes to the Walter Cup Final. Face-off at 6 in that 2-2 series. Minnesota Wilderness, Game 5 tonight. The winner will go to the Robertson Cup Final. Wilderness hosting the Wisconsin Wendigo in Proctor, 6:15 start time at the Aspira St. Luke Sports and Event Center. Wolves and Spurs, Game 5 is tomorrow in San Antonio on AM 710. Twins and Brewers both have the day off today.
0: All right, Bruce, thank you, sir.
2: And by the way, don't forget the border battle this weekend at Target Field.
0: It is, huh?
2: Yeah.
0: It's that time already.
2: I get down there on Sunday and watch, yeah. So
0: is it the weekend series again?
2: Weekend series starts Friday, yeah.
0: I remember they did those, and then they went away from it. They were doing those two-game series.
2: Two-game series was all weird.
0: And they were like middle of the week and stuff, and it was hard to travel. But I used to go to Miller Park a lot and watch the series.
2: Now it's I forget when it is in Milwaukee, but I think it's in July or August. It's a weekend series.
0: It's
2: That's how it should be.
0: Yeah, and it's a fun rivalry because it's not – they're in a different league, so – no one cares that much. Yep. You go to Milwaukee and everybody treats you really nice. It's cool. I imagine it's the same here because it's just a different.
2: Unless the Twins have some sort of weird summer concert thing they're doing after a game, this will be the largest crowd of the season probably this weekend.
0: Yeah, because there'll be some travelers.
2: Tons of Brewers fans.
0: Yeah. All right. Well, very cool.
2: Yeah. It
0: should be fun. Bruce, thank you.
2: Have it.
0: You as well. It's 8:32. We're back in just a couple. Hang on.
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0: 95.7, today's best music, Shinedown Searchlight 845. It is Rich. Tina is off today. Before we get to our pick your person, some random facts for a Monday, a sunny Monday. Let's talk to Nate from Lensmart via telephone. Good morning, Nate.
1: Good morning, Rich. Hopefully this is working just fine for you. Can you hear me?
0: I can hear you. We're good right now.
1: Awesome. I appreciate that, Rich. So, you know, the market heating up here, the weather is getting warm. You know, we talk about this all the time, is the importance of getting pre-approved. And the reason why it's important is that is the market, the way the market is right now, the lack of inventory. I talk to a lot of real estate people out there. There's just not a lot of homes for sale right now. So what we're always seeing right now is if you're going to go into an offer situation is, for example, if you're, you know, pre-approved for $200,000, that house was, might go to $220,000, $230,000, even up to $250,000. So we, you got to know exactly what you can qualify for. And then we can work with your situation with that. If it's a down payment assistance, we can help you out with. But, you know, you got to get qualified. We talked about that a lot of times. But also what we're seeing is maybe you're not going to want to buy right now and you want to take advantage of the equity in your house. You can look at doing a refinance. What that can do for you is, you know, pay off some credit card debt, consolidate everything into one low monthly payment. But also what we're seeing too is people are taking equity out to do some home improvements projects at their home.
0: All right, so a couple of different options. If they're looking to get started, it's pretty simple. They just got to give you a call, right?
1: Yeah, give me a call at 218-208-9672. Again, 218-208-9672. Or simply hop online, Nate Reduce at Lensmart Mortgage. All my information is there, how to get hold of me.
0: All right, perfect. Nate, thank you. Have a great week. We'll talk to you soon.
1: Awesome. Thanks, Rich.
0: All right, bye-bye. Nate from Lensmart, the number again, 218-208-9672. Get to those random facts in just a minute. First, let's do this.
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0: All right, here we go. 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And the person's name we've drawn this time is Ashley Lindholm from Hermantown. 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This time it is Ashley Lindholm from Hermantown. All right. Good luck, Ashley. You're on the clock. Some random facts for this Monday morning. Humanol was a real pharmaceutical product made from liquefied human fat. Yeah, it was used over 100 years ago for things like surgical treatment of scars, wound disinfection, and wound revisions, those types of things. Yeah, Humanol is what it was called. Liquefied human fat. Yeah. Random fact number two, WWW is the only three-letter acronym that has three times more syllables than what it stands for. WWW is 9 syllables. World Wide Web is 3. Ah, interesting. And finally, the U.S. mail. Talking about, you know, delivering it less times, maybe not every day like they do now or 6 days a week. It was actually used to be delivered back in the day twice every day, at least two times every day until April of 1950 when they changed it to once per day. But it used to be twice per day. Of course, mail a lot more important back then. Now we got a lot of emails and stuff going on. So, all right, random facts for a Monday. We're going to take a break. We are back in just a couple. Still waiting for Ashley Lindholm to call us back.
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0: All right, two for two so far. I believe Ashley is on the phone. Good morning, Ashley.
9: Good morning.
0: All right, you just won yourself a new purse. 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
9: I would like number 26.
0: All right, number 26 is the Kate Spade Ava Small Swing Pack, right?
9: Yes.
0: All right. It is. It's now your name. That's now your purse. We got your name on it. You can pick it up anytime, 8 to 4, Monday through Friday, okay?
9: Awesome. Thank you so much.
0: All right, Ashley. Have a great day. Thanks.
9: You too. Bye.
0: Bye-bye. Ashley Lindholm from Hermantown, our latest winner on Pick Your Purse. We will play it again this afternoon, 12:45. Can we go 3 for 3 today? We'll find out at 12:45 with Sarah.
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Happy Monday. Hope you had a great weekend, a great Mother's Day. On to a new week, right? Just give me a reason.

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Ava Max, Sweet But Psycho. All right, Ben Affleck and Matt Damon got sued for defamation for their portrayal of real-life Miami-Dade police officers in The Rip. An officer says, when you rip something, you steal something, we never stole a dollar. So they are suing due to what they said in the movie. Ooh, boy. Ella Langley, Choosin' Texas, My 95.7.

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1: Bring Your Love, Madonna and Sabrina. The Price is Right gave away the largest amount in a single game in the show's history. A retired veteran won $240,150 in cash and prizes from the Lions share game. That is a lot. Woohoo!

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Well, Tom Brady was one of the participants in Netflix roast of Kevin Hart last night. He joked about Kevin cheating on his wife, Aniko, back in 2017, and she was in the audience. That didn't go over very well. Tom, see you again.

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Sarah, thanks for hanging out with me on this Monday. I did not want to get up today, but I'm up. I'm up and moving, right? Shaboozy.

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Well, lucky you don't live in Canada if you need a surgery, because they're suspending surgeries due to an ant problem. They say they'll resume once they deal with all these ants. Okay, that is the most bizarre thing I've read today. 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Jonas Brothers.

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Did you know Harvard University was founded before calculus was even invented? Holy train.

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The Biebs and Ed Sheeran, I Don't Care on My 95.7. So, America's still favorite baby names are Olivia and Liam. They top the list for the 7th straight year. Charlotte is runner-up for girls, ending Emma's long run at number 2. And on the boys' side, the top 4 names stayed exactly the same. Leah, Noah, Oliver, and Theodore. So there you go. If you're looking for not a common name.

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0: 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Congratulations to Nicole Pazernick from Duluth. She was randomly selected as the winner in our Tell Us Why Your Mom is the Best promo. She won an amazing prize pack from Gordy's Hi-Hat, Yes Cheese Bender Shoes, Clothing and Gifts, Northern Waters Float, Guardian Shooting Range and Training Facility, and the Magic Golf Course. She won all that for her mom and Ed Sheeran tickets. 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
3: 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Wind, freezing rain, snow, ice, and hail. 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

Alex Warren with Ordinary on My95.7. For the sixth year in a row, LA topped Orkin's annual list of the cities with the most mosquitoes. Chicago came in as runner-up. Ew. Yuck, yuck, yuck, right? Still want to travel there, though.

Pink, get the party started on My 95.7. A man went to a Vietnamese restaurant in Florida because of its naughty sounding name, and he was so blown away by the food, the owner's story, that he started a GoFundMe for her, and it raised $190,000. So thank goodness he went there. He loved the food, he loved the atmosphere, and there you go. You just never know, right? Bring me to life.

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The Macarena. 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
1: Speaking of winning, I have a name for our 12:45 Pick Your Purse contest. Rich and Dina had a couple winners this morning, so I'm hoping to keep the good luck going here. The winner is Jennifer Johnson. Jennifer Johnson, you have 9 minutes and 57 seconds to give us a call and let us know that you're listening, and you're going to get to pick your purse. We still have a lot of cool purses left. So Jennifer Johnson, the clock started. Jennifer Johnson of Duluth, I should say. So go ahead and give us a call.

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Miles Smith, nice to meet you on My95.7. New study says not all worrying is bad. They found a certain type of anxiety was linked to 35% lower risk of death over 15 years. So some worrying is okay, just as long as you don't spiral into emotional chaos. You got, you know, you worrying is normal, but if you

Need Your Love on My 95.7. It's Sarah. How's your Monday going? I feel like it's kind of flying on by. I don't know. It's a busy week, so oof-ta. James Arthur, Say You Won't Let Go.

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All right. Remember the thief who pooped diamonds after asking, am I going to be charged with what's in my stomach? Well, he thinks he can handle lawyering. He just rejected a plea deal and he's going to represent himself at the trial. Oh boy, he's a daredevil, huh? Morgan Wallen.

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MGK cliche on my 95.7. That's it for me. I'm out of here today. Enjoy the rest of your Monday. Enjoy that sunshine. It's Gail, my 95.7. Forget.

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It's My 95.7. Hi, it's Corey. As we're just counting down to the puck drops, game three of the Wild Avalanche series tonight, 7 o'clock. David Guetta and Sia are on. You

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I hope your Mother's Day was special this weekend. It's my 95.7. We have to say congratulations again to Nicole Pasternik of Duluth being randomly selected on the Tell Us Why Your Mom is the Best promotion. She won that great prize package from all of our fine sponsors. Nicole, you're one of many awesome moms in the Twin Forts. 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

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Hi, it's Corey. How to connect with people of any age over text messages. The key to connecting with people of any age is keeping messages personal, simple, and genuine instead of trying too hard to sound clever. Anybody have that where you get text from somebody and they're just trying to sound too clever? It almost sounds like they're trying to sell you something. People respond best to texts that show real interest in their lives. Warm messages usually work better than long paragraphs. Anybody else just get that feeling when somebody sends you a super long text message? Tone matters more than you think, too, with emojis and punctuation and wording that can help text feel friendlier and less cold and confusing. And another tip is from the experts, don't treat texting like a nonstop conversation that needs an instant reply. Many of us do this day, and sometimes we just need to put down our phones and concentrate on what's happening in front of us. Am I right? It's My 95.7.

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May Monday, although we're not complaining about the sunshine. It's my 95.7. Temperatures topping out around 50, down to 39. Breezy, chance of rain. Overnight tonight, chance of rain. Breezy, but partly sunny tomorrow. A little bit warmer and a high of 55. Here's Ella Langley. Just when

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0: My 95.7, today's best music history was made yesterday. 54 years running game show history. A woman from the state of Virginia hit the jackpot on the Mother's Day episode of The Price is Right. Won more than $240,000 in cash and prizes. The biggest payout ever won in a single pricing game in the show's 54-year history. Lions share. Basically, she kept gambling and successfully survived five rounds without hitting the lose it all option. She's a retired veteran, but what life-changing money for this mother. Happy Mother's Day. Hope you had a great one. Maybe not quite as good as this woman from Virginia, but nonetheless, wow, that's a crazy story. It's My 95.7 with Noah Kahan on the way. It's Ed Sheeran and Billie Eilish, too. Hang on.
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0: One Republic's new song is called Need Your Love on My 95.7. Today's best music, it's time to play Three Facts and a Fib. Where three of the following are facts, one is a fib. If you've been playing along for years, you know how we play, but if not, it's new to you, that's fine too. All right, let's see if you can figure it out. Number one, Humanol. Humanol was a real pharmaceutical product made from liquefied human fat. It was used over 100 years ago. The state that manufactures the most guns is the state of Washington. Harvard University was founded before calculus was invented. And U.S. mail was actually delivered twice a day, at least, until April of 1950. All right, one of those facts is a fib. Which one? Stick around to find out. Tune in, actually, on the drive home just after 5 o'clock because I will reveal the answer on My 95.7.
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2: The Northland's weather. Wind, freezing rain, snow, ice, and hail. 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

about those Timberwolves tying up the series with the Spurs last night? My 95-7, two games apiece. And the Wild get a chance to do the same thing, tie their series against the Avalanche tonight as well. 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

Runway. Hey, we got through Monday with brand new music there on My 95.7 from Lady Gaga and Doechii. It's called Runway. Three facts and a fib. I got the answer for you in just a couple of minutes. Imagine Dragons now, an enemy on My 95.7.

drive to the top. I've been out of shape, taking out the box. I'm an astronaut. I blasted off the planet, rock to cause catastrophe, and it matters more because I had it. Now I had a thought about wreaking havoc on an opposition. Kind of shocking, they want a static with precision. I'm automatic quarterback. I ain't talking second, pack it up on.

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Ella Langley on the way. Taylor Swift this hour. And Zara Larsson, too. Three facts and a fib last hour. The state that manufactures the most guns, not the state of Washington. The state that manufactures the most guns is New Hampshire. See, you learned something.

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My 95.7 weather, a little bit of rain overnight, 39. Not quite as warm as we hoped for today, but we like the sunshine. Tomorrow, partly sunny with a chance of rain, a little bit warmer, and a high near 55. Here's Taylor. I had a

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0: Wake up calling Papa Roach on My 95.7. A 7-year-old saves the life of one of his classmates. I've got that story coming up. But first, you do good to others, and others do good to you. It's kind of the golden rule. And an elderly couple in Detroit have spent decades raising foster kids. Their name is our Stephen and Loretta Rodriguez. They've helped between 60 and 70 foster kids over the years. They've helped raise them. Unfortunately, they were facing eviction until a former foster child of theirs helped bring attention. That's when a local nonprofit stepped in and provided them with a fully furnished home where they can live rent-free for 2 years. And a 7-year-old student in Rhode Island named Samir Santana is a hero after saving a classmate's life who was choking during snack time. Samir rushed over to him and performed the Heimlich maneuver as soon as he saw the other kid choking. He only learned it the year before in school. Samir earned a community award and recognition from first responders for his bravery and quick thinking. And one proud mom there too, I'm sure. And those are your feel-good stories tonight on My 95.7.
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Hi, it's Corey with Taylor Swift, Elizabeth Taylor, who, by the way, I didn't realize Elizabeth Taylor had 7 husbands in the course of her life, which is, you know, Taylor and all her relationships. That's why she kind of relates to her a little bit. Although, let's face it, Taylor's not even on husband number 1 yet. Do we have a date yet for the wedding? I'm getting sick of waiting. Hi, it's Corey, by the way. Noah Kahan, Post Malone on the way. And fun, here's We Are Young. 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

0: Risk It All. It's my 95.7 music from Bruno Mars. Congratulations again to Nicole Pasternik of Duluth. She was randomly selected as the Tell Us Why Your Mom is the Best promotion. We were reading all those back on the Rich and Dina Morning Show this week. It's my 95.7. Thank you to that. All of our sponsors for that amazing prize package. Nicole wins Gordy's Hi-Hat, Yes Cheese, Bender Shoes, Clothing and Gifts, Northern Waters Float, Guardian Shooting Range and Training Facility, and the Magic Golf Course. Plus, she gets to go see Ed Sheeran in Minneapolis this summer. Congratulations to Nicole of Duluth. And I hope all the moms listening had a great Mother's Day yesterday with My 95.7.
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I-95-7, who else is counting down to the puck drop? 7 o'clock tonight. Wild trying to tie their series against the Avalanche, just like the Wolves did last night. My 95-7.